0: Today the Dow is down 3%.
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0: Market's closed. Just kidding, it's 24/7 cash flow credit, nobody down.
2: Rewards cards?
0: Whoa. Nah. Get on inside, you two for one for all HDD, triple D, SCVs, SUVs.
1: Welcome to our plastic planet.
0: Oh,
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0: Oh my god.
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Close-ups of everyday objects. I don't want you to guess what they are. And if you guess right, you get to keep them forever.

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I think I'm out of my mind. I think I'm out of my mind. I think I'm out of my mind. I think I'm going insane.

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1: Um 12. Slow down the night. Electronic Chill Out. 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

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Dance on cocaine, LSD, ecstasy, whatever.